Jackie waits to paint her picture. 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She'll stop and start.

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0: Thank you so much.
1: Charlie Ho is on the keyboard. Noel on the guitar, Giovanna.

loves his mother country, and he loves his family. He and his ex-wife, Lynn Miller, ride along the shore of the beautiful new Russian Black Sea. Let's listen in. A great man is speaking.

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If only the Greeks or the Turks would start to sniff around, well, I'd bring the hammer down. So quick their woolly heads would spin. 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

0: the pony.
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0: Who won World War II?
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0: That's a good one, ladies. So I'll turn and sit in the comfy chair.

Biologically, laughter is a human universal that starts around 3.5 to 4 months of age. It's an automatic reaction to amusing stimuli or tickling. Mechanistically, it's a series of staccato segments that are each about 1/15 of a second, separated by about 1/5 of a second. Laughter

about why we laugh. We honestly don't really know precisely what makes things funny. But maybe we don't have to. Maybe some jokes are best left unanalyzed.

Mother, hello father, here I am at Camp Granada. Camp is very entertaining, and they say we'll have some fun if it stops raining. I went hiking with Joe Spivey. He developed poison ivy. You remember Leonard Skinner? He got ptomaine poisoning last night after dinner. All the counselors hate the waiters, and the lake has alligators, and the head coach wants no sissies, so he reads to us from something called Ulysses. Now I don't want this should scare you, but my bunkmate has malaria. You remember Jeffrey Hardy? They're about to organize a searching party.

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Wait a minute, it stopped hailing. 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

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A woman that he can call his very own. 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A woman who will have his dinner cooked when he comes home. Where some men make mistakes is when they go out and stay because they feel that no other man wants his woman but him. 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